is it all right? I'm with my boys and with my troops, yeah. Down along the avenue, some guys are shooting pool, and I heard the sound of acapella groups, yeah. Singing late in the evening, all the girls out on the stoops, yeah. Well, I learned to play some rhythm guitar. I was under engineer's funky bar. I stepped outside to smoke myself a J.

Long time ago, when I was a young boy, I saw that movie Mutiny on the Bounty. Staring my idol Marlon Brando, and I felt a yearning for that great adventure. So many nights I woke up out of a dream of blue seas, white sand, paradise birds, butterflies.

Now as I grew older, this burning desire became so strong that I bought me a ticket to fly over. And then I found you, and we fell in eternal love right from the beginning. Stars falling down from the sleepy lagoon, palms swaying under the moon, and we swimming out into the calm crystal sea. In that fateful night, I thought to myself, I'll do everything I can, save up every dime, and one day I'll return, come back.